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0: everything that has happened, we haven't spent enough time talking about the Southern Poverty Law Center. The fact that they were funding the Klan while screaming about the Klan, and then as soon as they could get somebody to do something, commit an act, then they fundraise off of that. Oh, it's an evil, evil thing. It's a terrible, terrible thing. And this scandal makes you wonder, how far back does this go? I think this is just going to be the tip of the iceberg. I think when we find out how far back it goes, it's going to blow our minds.
1: 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I want to remind you, this is audio that has never been heard before. Let's listen in.
2: I have gathered all of you here today to detail an incredible plan of power. First, please help yourself to the deliciously sweet strudels. In the coming days, we will enforce and execute an incredible force of power. We will overtake Albania. Then we will dominate France. Then Greece. Then Italy. But now, with my cabinet leaders, I shall make a phone call to free up the funding needed for these attacks.
3: Thank you for calling the Southern Poverty Law Center. This is Betty.
0: The liberal rag, the Texas Tribune, has engaged in a practice that liberal media across the country love to do. It is dishonest and dishonorable. They describe a, quote, Egyptian family of six believed to be the longest held at the controversial South Texas Family Residential Center in Dilley, Texas. They were re-detained after federal judges ordered their release last week. Their family attorney calls it, quote, a dark moment in U.S. history. Oh, wow. Well, this is terrible. This poor family, what they're being put through. But what's buried toward the very end of the article, because the headline's all that matters, is the fact that the father was arrested for a firebomb attack in Colorado on Jews that left a Holocaust survivor dead. The father is a self-proclaimed jihadist. These people cannot coexist, to use the stupid liberal term, with you. There is no tolerance for people who are intolerant of you and want you dead. It is a national suicide. And if the left wants to allow people to come in and kill us, they can kill the left. Not me, not my family. It is a sickness that plagues, a cancer on Western civilization, a guilt of a flaccid mind, an affluence that has existed for hundreds of years. And now, a desire for self-harm based in self-loathing. We've had it good for so long. It's time that we hand over everything we've worked for to someone else who never had the opportunity we did. Okay, well, he's going to murder you. Well, maybe I deserve it. Well, I don't. A New York woman has been convicted of throwing a homemade dynamite stick at her boyfriend after an argument, blowing his hand off. Ladies and gentlemen, if you have had an ex who you thought was crazy, would they rise to the level of throwing a dynamite stick What is this, Wile E. Coyote? We've entered the Looney Tune era. On Friday, Kiana Waddell, we didn't have any Kianas in my school, did you? On Friday, Kiana Waddell, 35, was found guilty on charges stemming from the March 2024 incident that turned violent after the two got into an argument. District Attorney Ray Tierney says she had threatened to use dynamite against her then-boyfriend multiple times in the months leading up to the incident. But he never expected his lover to follow through on the threat. You know, I've heard, when you're asleep, I'll slit your throat. When you come through the door, I'll shoot you center mass. But I've never heard or seen in a movie, only in Looney Tunes. I'm going to throw dynamite in your presence, blow your hand off. I mean, that's creative. It's crazy and creative. He never expected her to follow through on the threat. However, after an argument on March 22nd, 2024, Waddell threw the explosive device in his room as he slept. The boyfriend woke up a little while later to a hissing sound and then saw a flame on the floor that he could not put out as time ticked away. Man, if we had footage of that, that'd go viral. He tried to pick it up and toss it outside, but the makeshift bomb exploded and blew apart most of his hand. That's how it works. He's left with a hand that looks, you know, kind of like the meat is all gone. You got five little dangling black. Prosecutors say he stumbled out to the driveway, screaming for help, and spotted Waddell fleeing the scene. He was then rushed by responding popo to Nassau University Medical Center, where the remainder of his hand and part of his arm were amputated. Waddell was arrested just one day later and convicted last week on assault and multiple criminal weapons possession charges. My goodness, I have so many questions. I mean, you know how much harder it would be for her to throw a handmade explosive with dynamite in there? I mean, anybody can get a gun. She really wanted to work at it. And can you imagine, like in the movies, when you wake up and there's a dynamite and you got to get the dynamite thrown away from you before it blows? And it blows up in his hand? What, did she just light it and throw it in there? Now, let's see. That should take about 15 seconds. Let's see. 14, 13. Boom! My goodness. 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
9: Pulling troops from a NATO ally. I'm Lisa Lucera, Fox News. The Pentagon announcing 5,000 troops will be withdrawing from Germany over the next 6 months to a year. This coming as President Trump has criticized Germany for what he says is their lack of help with the strikes in Iran.
10: There are 38,000 American troops stationed there right now. It's going to take 6 to 12 months for this to happen. And the Department of War says they're doing this because they just finished a review of the force posture in Europe.
9: Fox's Peter Doocy at the White House. In July 2020, President Trump ordered 12,000 troops to withdraw from Germany, but Congress pushed back and it was not completed before Joe Biden took office. This, as the president says, negotiations are still open with Iran, but so far there's no agreement.
11: Iran delivered the text of a new proposal through a mediator in Pakistan. The details have not been revealed, but President Trump says he's not impressed. So far, Tehran has shelved any talks about nuclear weapons, and analysts say negotiations are likely to move slowly.
9: Fox's Ashley Webster in Tel Aviv. This afternoon, the president spoke at the Florida 55-plus community, The Villages.
12: We're here to celebrate a policy that benefits every American senior all across this land, and it's called No Tax on Social Security. It's done. It's done.
9: The president claims he's done more for seniors than any other president, but Democrats argue he's making basic needs for seniors unaffordable. A federal appeals court has restricted access to one of the most common means of abortion in the U.S. by blocking mailing of prescriptions of mifepristone.
13: The decision overturns the 2023 federal rule adopted under the Biden administration for now. It's the first major ruling limiting mifepristone access following several attempts since the drug was first approved in 2000.
9: Fox's Laura Cantor. 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
14: Prairieville man accused of downloading pornography depicting children and animals posted bond and was released earlier this week. WBRZ reports Cody Madera was arrested by Ascension Parish deputies after searching a device of his and finding dozens of child pornography files, some involving children under 13. John McClendon is the new parish attorney in East Baton Rouge. The Metro Council voted 7-2 to appoint him to the position in a meeting on Wednesday. He replaces Greg Rome, who announced his retirement. Councilwoman Carolyn Coleman voted against it, saying the process was rushed. She was also concerned about a possible conflict of interest, since McClendon recently represented the husband of Councilwoman Lori Adams. Tough season for the Pelicans ends with one person getting honors. Veteran center DeAndre Jordan won the NBA Teammate of the Year Award. The award honors the league's best teammate based on selfless play and leadership on and off the court. I'm Joe Morano.
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16: So moving on, I-10 eastbound, crossing the bridge. We've got some debris reported on the main span. And delays are building near Lobdell. Also, watch for slowing on I-12. We've got an accident approaching Satsuma. Delays are backing up to Frost Road in Livingston. If you see traffic problems, dial pound 250, keyword Baton Rouge Traffic. I'm Lisa Bakke.
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18: You may have seen this story already, but we haven't addressed it yet here. A man claiming to be a woman and that man's partner have been arrested for kidnapping the man's 10-year-old son and flying him to Cuba for a sex change. The story from KUTV Salt Lake.
29: This all started in March when the child left with their father for a planned and approved vacation to Canada. When the mother didn't hear from them, she contacted the Logan police.
30: Rose Inessa Ethington told the child's mother, who they share custody with, that they were going on a camping trip to Calgary, Alberta. The group totaled four people: Rose, their spouse Blue, Blue's biological child, and the 10-year-old. They never made it to the reserved campsite. According to charging documents, they left Cache County, traveled to Washington State, crossed the border into Vancouver, then flew to Merida, Mexico, and finally landed in Havana, Cuba. When the child's mother couldn't get in contact with her ex-husband, she alerted Logan police.
29: A search warrant was executed on their home in Cache County, where investigators found notes and a to-do list, including getting haircuts, withdrawing $10,000 in cash, emptying another bank account, and instructions on gender-affirming care for children.
30: Rose and Blue were found by Cuban authorities in Havana and extradited back to the United States.
31: It's beyond rare. I've never even heard of it happening in Cuba before.
30: Greg Rogers is a former investigator with the FBI. He says the Cuban authorities cooperating with the U.S. shows the severity of this situation. According to an FBI affidavit, the child was born male but now identifies as female. It alleges that family members believe the child had been manipulated by their father, Rose, and that the child was transported to Cuba to seek gender reassignment surgery.
31: I'm really surprised that the Cuban government cooperated, and I think it has to do with how dangerous this was.
30: A GoFundMe page from 2021, started by Rose's spouse, suggests custody issues go back at least 5 years. Both Rose and Blue are in federal custody, and the child's mother has been granted sole custody.
18: You will notice how often a child is identifying, pretending to be the opposite sex when their own parent does the same. You will notice how often it happens twice in a household. These are parents playing games with their children's lives. It is extraordinarily sick. These are twisted, warped individuals engaged in child abuse. There is no other way around that. Simply put, in Winsboro, Louisiana, Mayor Alice Wallace has been arrested and charged with Medicare fraud. She is accused of fraudulently receiving $75,000 in Medicaid benefits for herself and a dependent between 2021 and 2026. Investigators say Mayor Wallace was ineligible for the benefits because she was employed during that period. Employed as the mayor. The story from KTVE TV in Monroe, Louisiana.
0: It's a city in scandal and a reputation on the line, on the cusp of an election. Winsboro Mayor Alice Wallace was arrested yesterday in Baton Rouge on 6 charges of Medicaid fraud.
2: According to Louisiana Attorney General Liz Murrow's office, Mayor Wallace is accused of receiving $75,000 worth of Medicaid benefits for herself and a dependent from 2021 to 2026, although she was not eligible. They claim she was employed at the time, including her term as mayor, and failed to report it. Officials say she failed to report changes in her income, marital status, employment, and access to health insurance. Mayor Wallace was booked in the East Baton Rouge prison on a $12,000 bond. Her team took to Facebook maintaining her innocence, saying, quote, "If I have had Blue Cross since 2021 and my daughter's dad is responsible for her insurance, then why would I bail Medicaid?" End quote. She believes she will still be victorious in the election and alludes to the arrest being a targeted attack, saying, quote, "I do believe that I will be vindicated. But just know that if you dug one ditch, better dig two, because for the ones they're trying to get in office, the whistle has been blown," end quote. Community members are reluctant to speak on the case. Some who were willing to speak are hopeful that her name will be cleared, and others overall want justice to prevail.
3: I got God on the inside of me, and I believe that she is a woman of God, and God gonna keep her in office. I believe that. She is young, true enough, but she has a lot of wisdom. And I know she got that from the good Lord. Thank you.
4: Thank you.
5: Honestly, I hope they prove that she didn't do it, you know, but... Well, like I say, if she did, I mean, she needs to pay the price. She didn't. They need to exonerate her.
18: Can you rewind that last bit? I think old Alice Wallace could run for office again and get reelected because the good Lord give her the wisdom to be there, and the good Lord's going to keep her there. And I don't believe good Lord would let her sin like that. When you're that stupid that you are willing to let people be criminals in high office, that's what you get. The good Lord does not condone that. You cannot just ascribe the intentions of the will of the good Lord to criminal behavior. These are people dumb enough to deserve bad government.
3: I got God on the inside of me, and I believe that she is a woman of God, and God gonna keep her in office. I believe that. She is young, true enough, but she has a lot of wisdom. And I know she got that from the good Lord. Thank you.
4: Thank you.
5: Honestly, I hope they prove that she didn't do it, you know. But, well, like I say, if she did, I mean, she needs to pay the price. She didn't. And they did exonerate her.
18: You know, that is the mindset of the types of people who vote for Barack Obama and Joe Biden and Kamala Harris. The tragic part of that is they have been convinced that you deserve the corruption. The corruption is good because that's your team. That's your tribe. And as a tribe, we support that. And when people get into office on that basis, there is absolutely nothing, no conscience, no sense of right, no sense of service that stops people like that from absolutely pillaging the treasury and executing every wish and whim of theirs they possibly can. That's a window into how Democrats destroy them.
4: This is Coach Bob Phillips, and you're listening to the Michael Berry Show.
6: Good night, Irene. Yeah.
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